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Park Thursday, July 23rd through Sunday, July 26th. You like ribs? 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Oh, you want live music too? How about

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City's Fest Park Thursday, July 23rd through Sunday, July 26th. You like ribs? How about rib vendors from all over the country, including right here in the great state of Michigan? Oh, you want live music too? How about performances from Smash

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1: Have to pull him over. I think that's the guy that has a warrant out of Collier County.
2: Yeah, they've already looked him up. They see it. They go, okay, let's go grab him for this and then also tack on all these other charges and then we'll buying find cocaine through the mail.
1: No, it's like cocaine, 100%, if we ever are fortunate enough to be able to give it away.
2: We can't.
1: We would require you to pick it up.
2: You would have to pick it up. 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I don't want to deal with, like, when I mail stuff out, it's just envelopes.
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2: Oh, you won vinyl. Like, I don't want to pack. I got a package. Like, just come pick it up. I don't want to do that.
1: Plus, we're really cutting back on spending.
2: Well, sure. Yes. No, that's important, too.
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2: Unless you go by Beatrice.
1: Yeah.
2: Good morning to Michigan State. Had to cover Andy. Step 5, AI sex doll kills you. Yeah.
1: That's
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2: Yeah, right.
1: Before we bring them to life.
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2: Right.
1: And then they murder you.
2: And then all of a sudden they're plotting your death.
1: Yes.
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1: If you've been following the news lately, you know that heat waves have affected countries all over the globe, including our own. Last week, we dealt with record heat. The UK's been dealing with heat.
2: The heat waves have been freaking me out.
1: Yeah, they've been freaking me out. Japan has also been dealing with a heat wave recently.
2: What's that heat dome, dude?
1: Yeah, we had that heat dome. It was just sitting over us.
2: Just hanging.
1: Like, get out of here, dome.
2: Get lost, dome.
1: Take the mime with you. Beat it, dome. We know that, like, European countries don't generally... Homes don't have AC.
2: They don't do the AC. Yeah, we just had our coworker, Rachel down the hall, went to London. And she said, yeah, it was hot over there, but no AC.
1: Summers in Japan can be brutally hot to begin with, but they've also been dealing with a heat wave recently.
2: Sure.
1: I don't know if Japan is one of those countries that where most homes have AC or not.
2: Yeah.
1: July 15th alone, 48 people had to be hospitalized in Tokyo due to heat stroke. Wow. Got to take it easy out there.
2: No doubt. Got to be a solution.
1: No rigorous activity.
2: Well, you don't have to worry about that for me. I couldn't tell you the last time I did rigorous activity. It's been a minute.
1: They have a riding mower, too. You don't even have to walk.
2: No. No, I sure don't.
1: Individuals and companies are constantly on the lookout for new ways of keeping people cool. Go inside.
2: Well, they don't have AC in there.
1: I don't know if they have AC or not in Japan. Okay. I assume they probably do.
2: All right.
1: As a sort of a technology-driven society.
2: Sure.
1: But I don't know. Increasing demand inspired... what's called a human refrigerator, a personal cooling cabinet, created by Japanese refrigeration company SDRS.
2: And it looks just like the fridge in your house.
1: It's got a glass door on it.
2: Uh-huh.
1: It's got a bench inside.
2: Yep.
1: It'll cool you down. You just step inside, you sit on the bench, and within minutes, you are cooled off.
2: Imagine a mind being stuck in there.
1: Well, that's a real box. It'd be pretty easy for him to mimic sort of being stuck in a box. When you're stuck in a real box. The Dohiman box is a metallic container, transparent glass door designed as a personal cooling space for humans.
2: That's a human refrigerator.
1: Yeah, it's a human fridge. You have to be careful with your own fridge. You're not supposed to climb inside because it'll cut off the air and you'll eventually suffocate.
2: Yeah, I couldn't.
1: So you're supposed to take your door off when you put it out by the curb.
2: Right. Yeah, I couldn't climb in my fridge. My fridge is not...
1: No, it's filled with fatty foods.
2: Well, but also just the way it's set up. It would be really difficult to get in there.
1: Oh, because it's got it's a freezer bottom.
2: Yes.
1: Dual doors on the top.
2: Right, got the drinker, got the drinky cabinet.
1: Got a drinky cabinet.
2: Sort of in the middle there. It's not like one of those old school, like...
1: top and bottoms.
2: Right.
1: But you really couldn't get in those either, I guess. You'd have to crouch down.
2: Yeah, sure.
1: Now, I could probably get in mine if I took the shelves out, because it's a side-by-side.
2: Well, let's find out.
1: Also, the side-by-side sucks.
2: The side-by-side fridge?
1: Yeah. Well, the freezer. You're really limited in what you can get in the freezer.
2: Oh, sure. Yeah, I've got no problems there.
1: Really kind of regret the side-by-side.
2: Yeah.
1: But I grew up on side-by-sides.
2: we've always been a side-by-side house.
1: So I'm a side-by-side household.
2: That's a game changer when you switch it up, buddy. Because I think we were also, before we got this one, we were a side-by-side.
1: Yeah.
2: But now we have side-by-side doors for the refrigerator.
1: Right, but it's a big freezer door drawer in the bottom.
2: Correct, yeah.
1: You can fit so much stuff in there.
2: It's a refrigerator game changer.
1: You climb in, sit on the built-in seat, enjoy air-cooled to approximately 5 degrees Celsius directed towards your head, neck, shoulders, and back. 10-minute stay in a Dohiman box helps quickly reduce body temperature and alleviate the symptoms of heat-related exhaustion.
2: I like this very much. As someone who hates to be hot, as someone who... does not want to be in the heat. I would like this very much.
1: Human refrigerator maintains a constant temperature, featuring 3 cooling and airflow modes, automatically shuts off after 20 minutes to prevent overcooling, consumes approximately half the energy of a standard mobile air conditioner.
2: Wow.
1: Requires no special installation, can be easily moved around thanks to its built-in wheels.
2: Huh.
1: That's got wheels. You can just push it around.
2: Plus, if you're a cannibal, this is great. Keep your bodies cold.
1: Keep the corpses cold?
2: Yeah. Sit them up.
1: I don't want it to spoil. I'm not going to be able to eat it all today.
2: Here's what's next for dinner. You see right in there.
1: Great for cannibals. I don't see that on any of their Well, there's a YouTube video that sort of promotes it, and I don't believe they use that as part of their...
2: I mean, really, they could do that for any refrigerator, honestly.
1: Well, that's also true.
2: Depending on what you're doing with the parts.
1: You're going to want to cut it up anyway.
2: Well, right. Yeah. Save it for later.
1: Already available through a series of industrial refrigeration distributors at a price of 1.5 million yen.
2: Or?
1: $9,000. Seems a little excessive.
2: It does.
1: Just buy a window AC unit.
2: I could just go buy an oscillating fan. I need to buy a new one anyway.
1: Buy a $20 fan.
2: Yeah. I'm in the market for an oscillating fan.
1: Currently aimed at companies and government organizations looking to keep their staff cool in a more cost-efficient manner. But you can only do it one at a time. Yeah. Hey, get in here with me. Hey, Matt, come on.
2: We're getting
1: in the fridge, bro.
2: It would be weird to be walking around the office and see one of your coworkers sitting in the human fridge.
1: Apparently, they have already begun appearing in certain public spaces. So if you're out, you have to be out because you have things to do. You could actually use one in public to cool down on your way to whatever it is you're doing.
2: I don't know if Gower's listening, but this could be the next thirst responders. Not only are we showing up with ice cold water and ice cream, but also we've got a human fridge you can jump into.
1: Got a few minutes to cool down in the human fridge?
2: While we're out paving a parking lot or putting a roof on a house or whatever, just jump on down and jump in my human fridge.
1: Local authorities are inviting people to use them for free to cool off on hot days.
2: The official Z93 human fridge.
1: These are going to be...
2: Put some logos on it.
1: Slap some logos on the side.
2: Yeah. I think the people of the morning after would like this very much.
1: Huh. $9,000 is a little pricey.
2: A little bit. Well, electronics in general. Have you seen the price
1: little
2: of...
1: Little pricey to begin with.
2: Refrigerator is going to set you back, buddy.
1: How much?
2: That depends on what you want. If you want to get out of the side-by-side
1: game... $9,000 on a fridge?
2: No.
1: I don't think they cost that much, do they?
2: Probably not, no.
1: You don't know. You got an endorsement.
2: That's true.
1: Yeah, there's a Frigidaire French door refrigerator for $12.99.
2: You don't want the French doors, though.
1: No, I don't mind. I'd get the French doors.
2: Oh, okay.
1: There's one with the touchscreen on it for $1,800.
2: All right, yeah.
1: Significantly cheaper than one that holds a human.
2: So we're not going to do the human fridge thing?
1: Unless Gower wants to pay for it.
2: Okay, all right.

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1: By the e-bike.
2: It's a strong-ass e-bike.
1: That's what I thought. Wow.
2: How much power do those things have?
1: Some of them have a lot of power.
2: Really? Okay.
1: Yeah.
2: Enough power to drag a police officer.
1: Yeah, maybe.
2: Apparently. And also hold up a shirtless man.
1: My folks have a couple of really high-end e-bikes that they ride around in Florida. Those things haul ass.
2: Do they?
1: Yeah. I was impressed.
2: Wow.
1: Surprised.
2: Okay.
1: A little frightened.
2: You can pedal or you can't pedal. You don't have to pedal.
1: You don't have to pedal, but you can.
2: You can.
1: Yeah.
2: You can use it like a regular bike, right?
1: Yeah, but if I have the option of pedaling or not pedaling, I'm not pedaling.
2: No, I understand. Same. I mean, look at me.
1: I don't even know why they put pedals on it.
2: Yeah.
1: Saw a clown yesterday on my street. It was obviously an e-bike.
2: Uh-huh.
1: This ass hat's pedaling. He ain't got a pedal, bro.
3: You don't have to do that.
2: Oh, man, this is going to be you when you get over. Just sitting on your porch, middle of light, man, watching e-bike riders ride by but pedaling.
1: They're pedaling.
3: You don't have
1: you
3: to do
1: you ain't got to pedal.
2: Every time.
1: It's an e-bike.
2: That old guy yells this every single day.
1: Officer Cobb was briefly dragged behind the e-bike. Officer Kiska managed to subdue the suspect and take him into custody. Investigators later determined that he had stolen food from multiple businesses, including a Wingstop. Also jumped out of the trunk of the original caller's vehicle. During the arrest, he also attempted to bite an officer. Identified as 27-year-old Tyler Lee, charged with burglary, attempted vehicle burglary, shoplifting assault, aggravated assault on a public servant, and resisting arrest. Lodged in the Bergen County Jail pending a court appearance.
2: His probation is going to be pumping other people's gas.
1: Yes. Been forced to pump other people's gas.
2: It's not a punishment. It's a job, right?
1: No, you don't get paid for it. It's your community service.
2: Okay.
1: You are now a gas pumper. You can't pump our own gas here.
2: Yeah, I feel like there was a news story recently where they were going to try and, like, repeal that and, like, end it. And New Jersey's like, nuh-uh.
1: Hell no.
2: No way, man. You kidding me?
1: Fortunately, no first responders or police officers were injured.
2: Oh, good.
1: Despite being dragged behind an e-bike and bitten.
2: Jeez. What about the car that had its...
1: I think you just go right to the drive-thru car wash.
2: Okay.
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2: Monday, The Morning After's Missed Connections. 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Video Jimmy will join us. We'll talk Great Lakes Loons baseball and play Florida, not Florida. And at 8, we'll give out the first of four keywords you can text in for a chance to win a trip to the Hollywood Bowl to see My Chemical Romance. 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
12: I read this interesting story the other day, which was written by a colleague of mine, about why so-called, quote, admin nights are the new book club for busy adults. Now, I learned this is a term coined by journalist Chris Collin, who wrote about this life hack in the Wall Street Journal. An admin night is when people come together for a night, a fun night, while holding one another accountable to an assignment. The ones usually considered back burner tasks, the ones that you've been putting off. The person you choose to do an admin night with matters a lot, because that's your accountability partner. That's what one person told us. People love the social aspect because it can bring these boring tasks to light, make them feel more fun, and where you go matters as well. You need to have enough space and hopefully not too many distractions. And again, don't forget to leave some time for fun. I'm Dr. Sanjay Gupta, helping you live a better life.